colorblind drug dog flopped on the floor, head on his paws. Customs palm, my clean drawers. No matter how far you go, it's the same law. Cheap suitcase spread open, I had to help because the zipper broken since Leon. I've been a nigga too long. I know the dance, I know the damn song. I know those clammy hands going from the crack of my ass to the weight of my paws. I know they hoping, I watch the desperation grow as it drags on. I know I'm clean, but wonder what if I'm wrong. One won't look at me embarrassed, the other too far gone. I can see the muscles working in the jaw. Four white walls, no different.

someone who never met you before. I don't know if they hate me, but that makes me hate them even more. Fist balls, stomach knotted. She makes calls, x-rays, the empty suitcase goes back through my pockets. I look her dead in the face, impotent rage behind her eyes, clenched teeth. That makes two of us, lady. I pet the dog as I leave.

imposters, baritone chancers, gangsters' fantasies, human Jenga, fragile men, sharpheads in basements enjoying tragedy. Economy, poets, Rasputin, the dribblers, the vanity soldiers, the casual gender flexible encounters, the promises of modern

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Shiver, limits like a never known distance. Please rid me of the guilt I'm dismissing. Love spells and it's such a special feeling. In it, all that I would do to make you my woman. 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
1: Don't close your eyes. Please step to this.

I have become rich. Through continued reward for skilled labour in the private sector and a genuine lack of interest in expensive things, it's a

that the bubble will burst, and falling from my perch, I will return once again to the life that I used to live with the things that I didn't have before I had become rich.

bones are breaking, cutouts in the photographs, splitting our prescriptions, broken biscuits. Living room, broken bones, scenes cut because the copy's cracked. Smithereens across the carpet, broken biscuits. Can a river stop its banks from bursting? 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

0: 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Such a piece of music.
1: 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Such a piece of view. Such a piece of view. Such a piece of view. Such a piece of view.

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To the thousands in attendance and to the millions watching around the world,

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No doctor on the scene, the audience won. Eventually found the cellar survive. Spent reading the letters of a million wives. Some sugar came with a mean shit without me. The youngest executioner in tabloid memory.